0: A reading from the book of Revelation. To him who loves us and freed us from our sins by his blood and made us to be a kingdom, priests serving his God and Father, to him be glory and dominion forever and ever. Amen. Look, he is coming with the clouds. Every eye will see him. Even those who pierced him. And on his account, all the tribes of the earth will wail. So it is to be. Amen. I am the Alpha and the Omega, says the Lord God, who is and who was and who is to come, the Almighty. The word of the Lord.
1: Lesung aus der Offenbarung des Johannes. Ihm, der uns liebt und uns von unseren Sünden erlöst hat durch sein Blut, der uns zu einem Königreich gemacht hat und zu Priestern vor Gott, seinem Vater, ihm sei die Herrlichkeit und die Macht in alle